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0: 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Like this. Like this. 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

0: 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You're home. 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Work done. Being crammed onto a packed bus. Done. Phoning your friend back, the one who likes to talk. A lot. Done. And wearing a bra? Yeah, that's definitely done.
1: Taking your bra off feels great. And so does getting your breast screening sorted. It can detect cancer long before you can even feel it. Or more likely, put your mind at rest. So when the NHS invites you, save the date. It could save your life.
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0: 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I can't wait for the weekend to begin. 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Like this.
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0: 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Like this. Like this. 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
1: I'll never forget that moment. 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
0: 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Like this. Like this. 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
3: 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Now let me say, well. I say, boom, boom, boom. 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
1: You're home. 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Done. 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Done. And wearing a bra? Yeah, that's definitely done.
2: 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It can detect cancer long before you can even feel it. 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So when the NHS invites you, save the date. It could save your life.
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1: 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Done. 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A lot. Done. And wearing a bra? Yeah, that's definitely done.
2: 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So when the NHS invites you, save the date. It could save your life.
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1: 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Like these. Like these. 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
1: You're home. Day done. Work done. Being crammed onto a packed bus done. Phoning your friend back, the one who likes to talk, a lot done. And wearing a bra? Yeah, that's definitely done.
2: Taking your bra off feels great, and so does getting your breast screening sorted. 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So when the NHS invites you, save the date. It could save your life.
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1: 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Work done. Being crammed onto a packed bus. 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Done. 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

Shout out to if you're going to a new school or university or college this week. It's very daunting, I know, but we're going to get you there with some great tunes on the show and some of your shout outs as well. Shall we get proceedings underway then for our first show back at the new September term with Lammer and Jade? It's Best One.

Tiesto, Beautiful Places, also Disciples and Groovy and Lara Jade with the best one to start with. This week's Ready for the Weekend is here and it's on your radio. It's Lee Everest here. Big shout out to Olivia, wrote into the show to say birthday drinks flowing nicely. Happy birthday to you. Big shout out to Willow as well. Loving the tunes. Just dipped in, she says, but I can't dip out. Locked in for the full show. Thanks very much, Willow. Also, big shout out to Erin as well, who said, Lee, I love the 2019 re-edit of Calvin Harris, Not Alone. Do you think you can play that for me? Well, Erin, it's just in your lucky, it's your lucky day. Just lucky that we've got it on the playlist this week for you. Especially for Erin then, who wrote into us, Calvin Harris, Not Alone, the 2019 re-edit.

Vintage Culture on the show this week. That's Toxic. Big shout out to Felix, who wrote into us saying loving the tunes Lee this week. Big shout out to Ilsa as well, saying you've truly activated the weekend mode in my little group of friends. Big shout out as well to Freya, who's back to a new college this week. Big shout out to you guys.

pop track into 2026. And a big shout out to Flynn, who's loving the tunes this week. Gonna hit play on this, and it's ready for the weekend. Party starters, party anthems. And what it's all about with me, Leah, rest at the controls. This is Philly's Jahane and Siren Play.

Loving that. Marshmallow, Ellie Goulding with Avion and Save My Love. And also Siren as well from Felix Jehane, Omar Rudberg and Absolute on this week's Ready for the Weekend. And the tunes are big and bold this week and they are going to keep on coming. Big shout out to Cameron, wrote into the show to say loving the tunes every weekend. You warm me up every week, Lee. Big shout out to George as well, who loves the tunes, saying great show this week, Lee. Thank you. Hello to Dave as well. Dave is a lorry driver, wrote into us, say, Lee, I'm bopping around the cab listening to you. Hello to Charlotte as well, who's also a lorry driver. Big shout out to you, Charlotte. Lee, I'm parked up in the services having a toasted cheese and ham sandwich with a cup of coffee and ready for the weekend. Just what I needed today. Thanks for your messages, guys. Let's get this on then. The Swedish House Mafia now.

Theo is loving that this week. Logan's been in touch and said, Lee, bouncing around the room listening to these tunes this week, I'm ready for the weekends. And doing a bit of DIY, just what I needed to get me through. Big shout out to you, Theo. Big shout out to Lucy as well, who's working the night shift, got us on the way to work. Say, Lee, you soundtrack my journey to work every night and it sounds great, thank you. And hello to Lauren as well, who's listening to us, getting ready for some pre-drinks, going into town tonight.

Cedric Gervais and All Night, and also James Hyde with Afraid. Good Boys on the remix with Harley and Afraid on this week's Ready for the Weekend. Don't forget to give our sister show a listen this week, Dance Party, on a radio station near you. And all the usual show is back this week for the first week

special last week on the Dance Party, celebrating the August Bank Holiday weekends. Back to a normal show this week, except for Battle of the Bangers. Darren is not back in to pick one or two songs on Battle of the Bangers, so we're getting back in next week. Hello to Chloe and Leah. They're off out for a big night out. Big shout out to Alex as well, down the gym, pumping some iron, listening to Ready for the Weekends. Sounding good, Lee. Thanks, mate. Martin's been on too and loving the tunes on this week's show. Hello to Sophie, who just started a new job, saying, Lee, settling in the office, and I've recommended your show to them. Thanks very much, Sophie.

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3: Crystal Waters presents

How's it going? You're locked into I Am House Radio with me, Crystal Waters. I can't believe summer's almost over and it's been a crazy season, but I've loved every minute of the tour. Just last week, I was at the amazing Ditch Party in downtown LA, and they had one of the best lineups I've ever seen. On top of that, the entire concert was free. So a massive shout out to Happy Group for all the hard work in putting that together. I still got a few more dates planned for September, so check out my bio at Crystal Waters and Instagram for more info on that. You can also check out my website at iamcrystalwaters.com. Now, I've kept you waiting long enough, so let's get the show started with a feel-good collab from Miss Fly and DJ OG.

With songs like this are keeping the spirit alive. That was Sela's Dig Deep remix of Garlands by Benares Beach Club and Tommy Jules. Right before that, we heard the Naples duo Shook. I played After You from their latest EP, Kiami. I've got two house legends coming up. There's a Todd Terry flip on Ridney on the way, but first here's 10 Cities' Byron Stingley teaming up with UK producer

Rhythm's debut single on Glasgow Underground. It's a joint effort with label boss Kevin McKay called Together. And my last song was the title track from Josh Butler's On the Dance Floor EP. We're almost halfway through my playlist, but there's loads of great music still to come. I'm talking Sonic Soul Orchestra, Michael Gray, Kathy Brown, and of course my classic track. You can find the full track list online. Just search I Am House Radio wherever you get your podcasts. Okay, let's keep it moving with a brand new release from About Me. He's been on the rise over the past 18 months, and this is his first appearance on House U called

Archie Hamilton and Us Two are behind those bassline grooves. The song is Can't Stop, and it's out now on Nothing Else Matters. Before that, I played Thorgan Wolf's upbeat tune, All Night Long, and the swing ethics mix of Love Theory by Sonic Soul Orchestra and Daniel Thomas. Now, I hope you're ready for something special, bringing together house icons from both sides of the pond. Here's Michael Gray and Barbara Tucker with I Get Lit.

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1: Far from a world where there's nothing you can live for, except when day turns into night. I'm a star in neon lights. I know the only way out is through my dancing. That's when I let my fantasies, when I dance, they look at me.

House Project are breathing new life into another timeless house record. This time they teamed up with Kathy Brown for their rework of Music Is The Way I Live. Unfortunately, I'm running low on time, so let's wrap it up with a classic. We're going back to the turn of the millennium when French House was dominating the airwaves. Mojo scored a breakthrough hit with a sample of Chic's Soup For One and their single, Lady. Thanks for joining me. I'm Crystal Waters.

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3: Hello and welcome to Sister Bliss in Session, 60 minutes of futuristic electronic music from around the world. I've picked out some fantastic new music from artists like Ketama, James Hype, Afrojack, Barry Can't Swim, and many more. And as always, we'll be hearing some of the biggest tracks on the best dance floors in the Cool Cuts chart. And we'll be digging in the vaults for a Not Going Home anthem. But we're going to kick off with this from Tisha, out on Ninja Tunes right now. A beautiful piece of bass house, Tell Me, featuring Polina.

Blinder there from Estonian duo Don't Blink Out of My Head, reminiscent of Mark Knight's amazing mix a few years ago, which also had a big chunk of Chicken Lips in it. And before that, Cassius Feeling For You, Junior Sanchez brings us a truly funky remix. Up next, keeping the vibe housey and cool right here on Sister Bliss in Session. This is Supernova.

Realm Records really smashing it at the moment. That's the sounds of Ronnie Spiteri and Superstitious. Up next, also on Realm Records, a track that's got a properly fat bass. This is Ari Sire.

Up next, we're going all the way over to Australia for Gaddy and Desire, out on Fisher's Catch and Release label right now. The international sounds of In Session with me, Sister Bliss, on your radio, on your phone, in your ears, every month, with some of Planet Earth's finest new underground electronic

loving this emotional track from Irish superstar Ketama. That was Comes and Goes, given a fabulous Don Dolla remix. Up next, James Hype, also smashing it all over Europe and the world at the moment. This is his track, which has got a properly underground flavour. This is The Flow. 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

properly emotive breaksy record there from John Gerd and Reset Robot. That was Found You, out on Anjuna Deep Records. And before that, that classic track Align gets a re-rub from Afrojack and Gil Glaze. And we had a bit of a cheeky sample fest with Who and Who Can Dance. But just before we get into the Music Week Cool Cuts chart, I'm going to play you something a bit more mellow. This is our Blissed Out moment. This week, I've picked a track from global superstar Idris Elba under his Idris moniker. This is Chasing Fire, out on Sound International.

0: We're into the Cool Cuts chart now, a rundown of the biggest and best tracks from all different scenes and genres put together by the guys at the much-respected Music Week magazine every week. In at number 5 playing right now, Swedish House Mafia are back, featuring Licky Lee, their new track, Happiness Is So Sad.
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0: You're listening to the biggest tracks on the best dance floors, the Cool Cuts chart with me, Sister Bliss. At number four, it's Rossi and Baby Clothes with On Your Mind. At number three, Marlon Hofstadt with Party People. Number two, Gorgon City featuring Jem Cook with Oracle. And this week's number one, the wonderful Barry Can't Swim with his French opus, Dance, Dance, Dance.
1: 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This is a game. 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This is a game. 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

showcasing the sounds of the future each month here on In Session. This is Sister Bliss with you for 60 minutes every month. So keep in touch on Facebook or X at The Sister Bliss. Let us know where you're listening from. It's always amazing to hear from you. And we're going into the mix right now, toughening it right up with some dark acid from Ken's. This is Blade.

0: absolutely blistering techno and breaks. That was Sebas and Nicobar with Smoke 2. And before that, me and George and Vasho with Zonda. And we kicked off our techno bangers with Estrella Boesma with Got You. That's about it for me this month, and it's time now for our Not Going Home anthem. A chance to get involved and play your all-time favourite end of the night tune.
1: Hi, Sister Bliss. This is Elaine Furr coming to you from London. Thanks so much for asking us to take part in your Not Going Home feature. Our ultimate end of night anthem is Lazy Wayne by Denson Pika, just because it's badass and has a ton of energy. It's a really great way to end the night. Hope you enjoy hearing it. Thanks for having us. Bye.

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This is Graham Park. Welcome to another week of sumptuous grooves spread lavishly across the next 2 hours. We kicked things off with two tracks to take you back. First up was Darje with Brighter Days, originally released in 1992, but back

for 2026 with that DJ Spen, Tommy Davis and Gary Hutchins gospel anthem mix. And then we had I Get Lifted, originally released in 1994 by Barbara Tucker, but back for 2026 with that new version where Barbara hooks up with Michael Gray. On the way this week, loads of great music from Christian Prommer, Sess Amato, Sonic Soul Orchestra, Mark Picciotti, Tino, and more. All queued up and ready to drop after Twisted House with

Reagan Gray, Megatronic, Christian Prommer, featuring Justine Horworth, and The Latter all in the mix. A big shout out to everyone who came along to Summer Days in Dundee last Saturday, where I had a superb night with John De Silva. I'll be sharing my DJ set from what was a wonderful event in Mains Castle on Mixcloud soon, where I've recently shared my August DJ sets from Ibiza, Bristol and Hatfield with Milton Keynes, Nottingham and Dundee to follow shortly. 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Still to come, Sonic Soul Orchestra featuring Michelle, Yvonne and Mr. V, Flamingo Pier and Mark Picciotti featuring Candice Chavez. They're all on the way after Sesamato with the glorious Island of Love.

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They're all on the way in the second hour, which kicks off with one of my favourite tunes of 2026 from Flamingo Pier next.

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I absolutely love that track and would say it's definitely one of my tunes of the year. 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Don't forget, if you want to get in touch with me for whatever reason, you can do so by visiting thisisgrahampark.com and clicking contact, or visit my socials and message me there and I'll get back to you personally. On the way, some amazing tracks from Mark Picciotti featuring Candice Chavez, Di Sorono featuring Kenny Summit, Tino and more, all coming up after the second track this week from Flashbacks. This is My Thing Tonight.

was saying, I ain't trying to do too much. I'm just looking to go out and have fun. You know, just chill with my people. You know, my people mean the world to me, you know. You build a family on the dance floor and, you know, that's, to me, that's everything.

That's something you feel. I can't describe it to people who don't have that or have never felt it before, but you can only get that feeling at

Mark Picciotti featuring Candice Chavez, Di Serono featuring Kenny Summit and Red Axes all in the mix. I'm not DJing this weekend as it's my wonderful wife's birthday, but I'm back on the decks next Saturday, the 12th of September, in Crewe for the Betley Boogie Farm event, which also features Dave Lee and Greg Wilson. Then I'm in Ibiza on the 19th with Hacienda Classical at Amnesia. Then it's Ayr, Warrington, Leicester, London, Rossendale, Nottingham and Manchester throughout October, November and December, with more dates to be announced soon. Visit thisisquarebar.com and click on gigs for more details and tickets. Still to come, Tino, Foo Funkers and the Joneses, all on the way after more from Red Axe. This

0: Casino, North Clybourne, Foo Funkers, The Joneses, and Philippe Gordon wrapping things up for another week. Remember, full details of all the tracks featured in the show are available from thisisgrahambart.com. We can also visit my website store, find out where I'm DJing in the coming weeks and months, and get in touch too. I might see you next Saturday, the 12th of September, in Crewe for Betley Boogie Farm. But that's it for another week. Stay safe, stay strong. Thank you very much for listening and for your continued support. And I'll see you next time.
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1: 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Like this. 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